Turn your eyes upon Jesus. Look full in his wonderful face. And the things of earth will grow strangely dim.

years can a mountain exist before it is washed to the sea? Yes, and how many years can some people exist before they're allowed to be free? Yes, and how many times can a man turn his head and pretend that he just doesn't

eyes upon Jesus. Look full in his wonderful face, and the things of earth will grow strangely dim.